0: got a little stoned tonight. You've been trying to pick a fight with me, and now you're trying to make me jealous.
1: But you're not the jealous type, are you?
0: No, I'm not.
1: You've never been jealous about me, have you?
0: No, I haven't.
1: And why haven't you ever been jealous about me?
0: Well, I don't know, Alice. Maybe because you're my wife. Maybe because you're the mother of my child. And I know you would never be unfaithful to me.

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They wanted it to be something to be involved in, something too big to ignore.

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1: quelle there's nothing on your door, could you let them in? You stand right next to us, but we get space between.

Oh yeah. Hello world. Peace and love. I wish you the best. And now for the next. Coming to your mind. Live and direct from the ethers. Now it's all in your speakers.

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Your ears and your soul. I bring to you the Robert Glasper experiment. Experimentation for meditation.

back to where we were now. I bring to you Brother Rob, Chris, Derek, KC, RCDC, Rock on, Rock on, Rock on, Rock on. Rock on.

Look a look yonder, where the sun done gone. Axe is walking all day long. Chips is talking, babe, all day long. Look a look yonder, look a look yonder.

On a Tuesday, I was locked up in jail. 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

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Yes, I'm old. Almost done. And I ain't gonna ring the yellow and the doorbell. Last Monday, baby, I went a-walking. On a Tuesday, I just knocked me out, though. On a Wednesday, we were sitting down a-talking. On a Thursday,

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2: Hey. 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That's where we want you to be. 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

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I wanted cards against tremendous odds, and my favorite game was blackjack. I seldom lost, cause my game was so boss. I mean, I had my shit down pat, and I was running through bitches like rags to riches, cause that's where my heart was at. Yes, I was a down stud's dream, a hustler supreme. There was

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0: court, the court's in session. 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Silence in the court's in session. Christopher Cumberlas?
1: Yes, sir.
0: Francis Drake?
1: Yes, my lord.

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1: Yeah.
0: All right.

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That's why I

I, son of the Most High, Jah Rastafari, our art shall correspond and beat it in one harmony, sounds from the burning spear.

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1: I did. 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
2: I couldn't stand it.
1: Randy, that's what it is.
2: Piggy, it's Piggy.

My name is Lord Shorty, and my band is the Vibrations International. We want to introduce you to a brand new musical song called Soca, the Soul of Calypso. This is of our own creation, and I hope you like it. I want to show you how it is all structured. It begins from the bass drum, and I call on my drummer, Paul Rouse, to get in there with that heavy sound. And then I say, Paul, put your hats on, and this is what happens. Oh, yes, that's good, that's good. And Paul, take a side. Let's build this song. Oh, yeah, good song. And then I call on my percussion player, Timothy Watkins and Anthony Charles on the congas to fit in.

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I'ma ruin you, cunt.